0: before you go, there's something I want you to have.
1: Oh, it's beautiful. But wait a minute, isn't this...
0: Yeah, yes it is.
1: But I thought the old lady dropped it into the ocean in the air.
0: Well, baby, I went down and got it for you.
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2: Just something about you. 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
2: 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Here we go. 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And let's make a toast to good times and good friends. To the clubs, to the discos, and to all the parties all around the world. Everyone, everywhere, let's have a drink and...

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You dancing, you make all the girls stare. 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I'll shake, shake my thing. I make the world want you. 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I wanna see what you can do.